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Like a sex machine, man. Moving, doing it, you know. Can I count it off? One, two, three,

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Get on up. I like a sex machine. Get on up. Wait a minute. Shake your arm. Then use your palm. Stay on the scene. I like a sex machine.

0: Bienvenidos a casa. A Casa Concierto. 88.5. Solo grandes canciones.
1: When your legs don't work like they used to before, and I can't sweep you off of your feet,